let's get the party started. See you at the bar, you was hardly talking. That's when I knew that your heart was scarring. Friends to lovers need a part to star in. Like, wait, babe, let me

0: Running.
1: Got Neuf featuring Dior. Nooit goed. Your city, your sound.
0: Funny.

0: they're really proud of us, because we feel they're so excited because NON is a big platform for hip hop in Netherlands and, yes. and Europe. So we don't have you know, the expectation is at the NON is more amazing.
1: Yes, yeah. Something you can be very proud of.
0: Yeah, yeah.
1: Definitely. And Muria, are there some Dutch rappers that you like?
2: Yeah, of course. I like Idali.
1: Oh! Yeah.
2: He's really good. But for a long time, I always just listen my people, like Tutu, like Ruo Brothers, like Elijahs, yeah, like Safaliron. So it's like Yunus Polnaya. And it make they give us like a really big inspirations for make music in Tanah Air.
1: I love that. Yeah, I love, and also like you are with a lot of like guys here in the studio. It's really nice to see like how Moluccan people always are very supportive towards each other. I really admire that about the Moluccan community. You guys are always like tight, right?
3: Yeah.
1: I love to see it. What's Thanks. Next for you guys?
4: EP soon, yeah?
2: Yeah.
4: EP komt binnenkort uit.
1: Oh, een gezamenlijke EP.
4: Gezamenlijke EP, waarvan we een aantal nummers bij 1&1 Bas hebben gepresenteerd. En daarnaast komen er veel meer releases uit. Zowel muziek als film en nog meer dingen in het, binnen het creatieve vak vanuit Korte Complex Crazy Brazy.
1: Ja.
4: Dus ik zou zeker zeggen van hou de socials in de gaten, kortecomplex.ww, Crazy Brazy. En morgen staan we met z'n allen op Kwaku, de Blockstage, 5:20.
1: Zo leuk!
4: En dan gaan we ook de nummers van de EP ter horen brengen. Dus wie ons wil checken, be there or be square.
5: Jammer. 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

0: chocolate.
1: Baby, look, look, look, look, I look, look, look, baby, look, look, look, look, I look, look, baby, look.

I am Aisha, featuring First Man. 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Your city, your sound. Phonics.